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Happy evening. I'm Nick hanging out with you. And since it is Saturday evening, that means time for a glass of cookie and a glass of milk in your favorite cookies. Yeah, I definitely need that right now.

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And, you know, once it was raining so hard, it's like they say, it's raining cats and dogs out. It was so bad.

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0: It

What is something nice that a friend did for you recently? Life 102.5. Hey, Nick here. And for me, it was, I actually walked in the office and somebody had got me a bag of Doritos. I don't eat chips very often, things like that. But when I do, Doritos are probably top choice. So nice little things friends do for you that make you smile. Three.

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1: 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I am just overjoyed that you are here. 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

So talking about what you're grateful for at the end of this week, Life 102.5. Hey, it's Nick, and Cheryl says she had a cold, but it's getting better right now. She's grateful that it is starting to get better, and she can actually start doing things around the house now.

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2: Back in 2024, my wife and I lost our daughter at 20 weeks, and it was the hardest thing we've ever experienced. And you wrestle with God in that process, and there's a lot of mystery, there's a lot of grappling with what it means that God is good and that he's faithful. And the song came from that wrestle, choosing to trust that God was still in the midst of everything.

0: 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And so we can build an altar there knowing that God showed up and that he's always going to show up in those places for you.
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Evening continues on here on Life 102.5. I'm Nick, getting to hang out with you, bringing house fires to us this evening. Yeah, energy right before bedtime. That's what we always want.

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0: 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Hey, I'm Nick, and it's Proverbs 14:29. Now, the book of Proverbs in the Bible is full of like wise sayings. Like they may not always like come true, but you live by them. They're good things to live by. Proverbs 14:29. Whoever is patient has great understanding, but one who is quick-tempered displays folly. And I've seen that work actually in my life for sure.
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0: 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That's what a listener in DeForest said. Nancy Amazomani said, I praise God that he's using Life 102.5 to change my life. 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
1: 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It's Saturday on Life 102.5. Hey, it's Nick. I guess I'm grateful that I actually remembered what day it was. That would have made stuff really complicated tomorrow morning, especially because I'm supposed to be teaching Sunday school.
0: Do you have a list of regrets? This longer than it's ever been.

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2: This is Chandler Moore, and this is the heart behind my song, God, I'm Just Grateful. Instructs us to give thanks in all things. That means in the good, in the bad, in the ugly, in the beautiful. We are to thank God for it all. And I think this song helps me set my eyes on the list of reasons I have. And in the midst of fires and trials and struggles, I still have a reason to be grateful.
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1: 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Nick celebrating what we're grateful for today. Matthew says that he got a lot of cleaning done over the day. And so he's happy it's taken care of. Doesn't have to worry about it for tomorrow.

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Life 102.5. How's it going? I'm Nick, and I learned a bad lesson here. I mentioned earlier somebody got me Doritos. Don't eat those when you have to talk on the air. It doesn't work out well.

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It's always nice when you get to see old friends. That's something to be grateful for. Life 102.5. How you doing? I'm Nick. Wondering, what are you grateful for this Saturday? Well, Alicia, she's going to have lunch tomorrow with a friend from college. And that's definitely a reason to celebrate.

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Life 102.5's What an Awesome God Fall Fundraiser is kicking off Monday. And we want it to start strong. We want that first morning to launch the fundraiser off. And with that in mind, would you prayerfully consider being one of the first 200 people to give between 6 a.m. and 9 a.m. that first morning? Now, if you give during that time, you're going to automatically be entered to win a $1,000 Visa gift card. And that's a way to just say thank you. 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

0: 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And I know it's a bop. 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
1: 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And April has a very sweet gratitude moment. She's grateful for her husband, for all that he does for her and their son. That's super sweet. Love just those moments. Say thank you for being an awesome husband and an awesome wife.

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0: celebrating the things we're grateful for can really combat those bad thoughts, those things that run through our heads. Life with a 2.5. Hey, Nick. And that's why I like to focus on what I'm grateful for. Barb has a really great gratitude moment today. She's grateful she got to spend time with her 8-year-old grandson, who's growing by leaps and bounds and leaping and bounding around the house too.
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0: How's it going? I'm Nick with you on Life 102.5. We got Phil Wickham, Homesick for Heaven, and I know, just like me, you're trying to do this woo-woo part yourself.
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0: The songs played each day on Life 102.5, they remind me of God's love and faithfulness. That's what a listener in DeForest said. Nancy Amazomani said, I praise God that he's using Life 102.5 to change my life. 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
3: Hi, this is Allison from Dalton, Wisconsin. 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I'm just tired of praying. 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

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How's it going? Nick here with you. And how do I know it's college football season in my house? My wife is screaming at the TV. And well, that and college volleyball. She loves those both. I've seen

0: Hi, I'm Megan. I'm from Mesa, Maine. It's just really nice to hear good, positive music. My kids know all of the songs, and they sing them in the home, you know, when we're not even listening to anything.
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0: Melissa has a very simple thing that she's grateful for today. Life 102.5. Hey, Nick here. And what's Melissa grateful for? The cooler weather that's coming.
1: I've never seen a morning the sun forgot to rise. In every single detail, you're faithful every time.

0: 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Nick here. Thank you so much for hanging out with me this evening. I pray that as you go into Sunday and the next week,
1: this is uplifting, encouraging.
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0: flame. 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What a sign and a wonder that could be for the world, and what a testimony of how great God is.
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0: Hi, this is Caitlin in Verona. 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We sing songs, we dance, and it's just uplifting music that shares the good word, the gospel.
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1: Hey, I'm John Reddick, and I want to tell you a little bit about my new song, Holding On. Praise God.
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1: 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But we still serve a God who's big enough and strong enough and able enough to be able to hold these things that we're struggling holding. So that's what this song is. This song is us handing over these things to God and remembering that God is holding on to us.

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The songs played each day on Life 102.5, they remind me of God's love and faithfulness. That's what a listener in DeForest said. Nancy Amazomani said, I praise God that he's using Life 102.5 to change my life. I'm station manager Steve Young. 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
1: 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I want to be perfect. I look around at the people next to me. I look on social media and over again, I see this perfect picture of someone's life. And I think to myself, God, when other people are brave, all I see is fear in my life. And then I remember that it's God's perfect love that casts out that fear. I remember that God has a perfect plan for my life. See, at the end of the day, when we throw up our hands and we confess the places that we fall short, that's when God's perfect love shows up and loves us perfectly.
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0: 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I am just overjoyed that you are here. It's a wonderful family to be a part of.
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0: 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He is worthy of it all.
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1: Hey, this is Ben Fuller, and this is the story behind my song, If It Was Up to Me, featuring Carrie Underwood. 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
2: If you had to ask me what's my favorite chapter in the Gospels, I would say Matthew chapter 6. Jesus teaches the Lord's Prayer. He talks about fasting and not being a hypocrite, talking about what it means to give to the poor. And then he starts talking about anxiety. 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Look at the birds of the air, the flowers in the field. 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

0: 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So my hope for you as you hear this song is you're reminded by Jesus that everything's going to be all right.
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The songs played each day on Life 102.5, they remind me of God's love and faithfulness. That's what a listener in DeForest said. Nancy Amazomani said, I praise God that he's using Life 102.5 to change my life. I'm station manager Steve Young. 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

0: 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I have it on all the time so we can just constantly be worshiping. 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
1: This is Tasha Layton, and I wrote the song Meet Me in the Valley after hearing a parent who had lost a child say, "I found myself in a deep valley, but to my surprise, God met me there."

0: You know, the way out of our valleys is through. 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He'll meet us there and He'll take us through.
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0: The songs played each day on Life 102.5, they remind me of God's love and faithfulness. That's what a listener in DeForest said. Nancy Amazomani said, I praise God that he's using Life 102.5 to change my life. I'm station manager Steve Young. 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

Well, coming up this Monday here at Life 102.5, it is our What an Awesome God Fall fundraiser. And these events, I know that, you know, they typically mean there's a little more talking and a little less music. 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
2: 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This song, Worthy of It All, puts it all in perspective.

0: when I just think of all of the great things that God has done, what he continues to do, and not just because of what he's done, but just because of who he is. He's worthy of all of our praise, all of our strength. The Bible instructs us to love him with all of our heart, soul, and mind. Why? Because he deserves nothing less. He is worthy of it all.
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I'm Jill, and maybe your experience in listening to Life 102.5 is similar to how Chris feels. She said, I know that life can get hard, and in those days, it's easier to focus on the darkness. And the music that I hear on Life 102.5 reminds me to shift my attention back to the light. And I feel better just being able to focus on God no matter what is happening in or around me because of these songs.

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are certain questions that really, in theory, should be so easy to answer. And yet, if somebody asked me this question, I just completely blank. I'm Jill here on Life 102.5. Like, for example, if somebody says, hey, what's a fun fact about you? Oh, man, I'll tell you what. No fun facts come to mind in that moment. I'm like, golly, I don't know. What is a fun fact about me? Do I even do anything fun? Is there even a fact I could give? And then my brain starts to go through the things I could say. And then I convince myself, well, that's not really a fun fact. Maybe that's just a normal, neutral fact. I don't know why those questions are so hard to answer sometimes.

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1: 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I'm Jill, and you know, sometimes I just need to soak in the words of scripture. Like, I don't know about you, but as someone who grew up going to church and grew up very familiar with certain verses in the Bible, I think that very familiarity can be a reason why some of the meaning gets lost on me, or it feels like it gets muted a little bit. And so I just want to share some verses with you this morning, especially if you are carrying the weight of anxiety right now, that I hope just feel like a refreshment to your soul today. This is Philippians 4, starting in verse 6. It says, "Do not be anxious about anything, but in every situation, by prayer and petition, with thanksgiving, present your request to God. And the peace of God, which transcends all understanding, will guard your hearts and your minds in Christ Jesus."
2: I have felt the deepest loss. 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
1: This is Chandler Moore, and this is the heart behind my song, God, I'm Just Grateful. Instructs us to give thanks in all things. That means in the good, in the bad, in the ugly, in the beautiful. 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And I think this song helps me set my eyes on the list of reasons I have. 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

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You know, maybe for you, it's like our friend Karen, she said, Life 102.5 is always there when I need some lifting up. Music keeps me calm and peaceful. It's something I need to hear all day long.

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2: Hi, I'm Kim and Monroe, and this is Thank God I Do by Lauren Daigle. It struck a chord in me. At first, I had kind of thought of it as my relationship with God and just, you know, thank God I have God in my life to get me through all the things that he's gotten me through. And there's a lot of it. Now I also see it in terms of my husband, who has been, you know, my partner has been there with me the whole time. So the three of us, my husband, myself, and God, we make this amazing team. And thank God that I have God in my life. Thank God I have my husband in my life because they're my rocks. Yeah, it's amazing.
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I'm Jill, and in this entire world, there are just pretty much two things that Gus likes. Gus is 6 years old, and he said, "I don't like anything except food and people who like food."

You know, it's really important to know yourself well. Like the areas that you feel like you're pretty consistent in versus the areas that maybe you're trying to grow in. I'm Jill here on Life 102.5. And I know if you're anything like me, you really believe it when you say, I don't need to write it down. I'll remember that later. But take it from somebody who has a whole lot of personal experience and a lot of reminders on her phone now. You might not remember it later.

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0: Hi, this is Caitlin in Verona. My daughters wake up to it every morning. We sing songs, we dance, and it's just uplifting music that shares the good word, the gospel.
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I'm Jill, and if you could use a fun fall craft to, you know, either just kind of have in your back pocket the more we get into the season, or if something you want to do right now, this is so cute for the kids to do. So imagine you have a piece of paper and you make a fist and you go in to kind of like punch the piece of paper. That part of your fist where kind of your knuckles and your fingers are, you're going to paint that orange. And then that's where you're going to press down almost like you're punching the piece of paper. When you do, it's going to leave this little marking from the paint that looks like a pumpkin. You don't even have to draw anything. Your kids can just get a little messy with some orange paint, make a fist and punch the piece of paper. And then it's going to look like a pumpkin. You can add the little stem and, you know, little design around it. Any crafts that where the concept is really simple. I don't even care about the kids at some points. I'm like, no, even as an adult, I need

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2: Hey, this is Micah Tyler with the message of my new song, Perfectly. I want to be perfect. I look around at the people next to me. I look on social media and over again, I see this perfect picture of someone's life. And I think to myself, God, when other people are brave, all I see is fear in my life. And then I remember that it's God's perfect love that casts out that fear. I remember that God has a perfect plan for my life. See, at the end of the day, when we throw up our hands and we confess the places that we fall short, that's when God's perfect love shows up and loves us perfectly.
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you ever get asked a really simple question and in theory, you should have like a billion answers to give, but then you get asked the question, your mind goes blank. I'm Jill here on Life 102.5. Guarantee if you ever meet me and you go, hey, Jill, just tell me a little bit about yourself. Sure, I could start with, I'm part of the team at Life 102.5. I do middays. Like, I could give you some of those really easy facts. But if we start to get beyond that, I'm like, whoa, what else? I'm a homeowner. Does that tell you a lot about me? I like to spend time outside, but, you know, don't we all? I like to hang out with friends, but, you know, don't we all? Like, I start to convince myself that I'm not giving you the best information. I'm just telling you very general facts that you probably relate

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And talking about the promise of God's love and grace in our lives, it's this, that our worst day isn't bad enough and our best day isn't good enough. We're invited because we're loved, not because we earned it. 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
1: Hey, I'm John Reddick, and I want to tell you a little bit about my new song, Holding On. 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
1: 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So that's what this song is. This song is us handing over these things to God and remembering that God is holding on to us.
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What kind of small joys have you been experiencing lately? I'm Jill here on Life 102.5. And I woke up to a text the other day of a friend saying, "Hey, do you want some coffee this morning?" And I was like, "Yes, yes, I do." Because not only is like a frou-frou coffee like a special treat, but when it is brought to you by a friend, whew, that is the cherry on top. Looking

0: Susan. My husband and I listen to you every morning on the way to work. 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

The songs played each day on Life 102.5, they remind me of God's love and faithfulness. That's what a listener in DeForest said. Nancy Amazomani said, I praise God that he's using Life 102.5 to change my life. I'm station manager Steve Young. 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
1: This is Tasha Layton, and I wrote the song Meet Me in the Valley after hearing a parent who had lost a child say, "I found myself in a deep valley, but to my surprise, God met me there." Meet

0: 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He'll meet us there and He'll take us through.
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0: I'm Keith Stevens, joined by Brandon Heath to talk about his song, See Me Through It. Buddy, how did it come about?
1: I got to be honest with you, man. I just liked the title at first. There was something, there's a double meaning but beside or about that title, See Me Through It, like he can see us, like physically see us through whatever storm that we're in, but he can also walk us through it. You know, we're never hidden from him, and we're never too far away that he won't rescue us. So I love double meanings, but I have certainly had storms in my life that God has walked me through. Loss of my father. He died 5 years ago. I met the Lord when I was 16, and so I can see how as I got older, he really helped me to reconcile some of those things from my childhood. But even honestly, just becoming a dad, it was wonderful and really hard at the same time, you know? So God's just been a great dad to me and is showing me how to do that myself.
2: 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Jesus, take the wheel. 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
2: 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I want to walk in holiness and truly stepping out in

0: 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It begins with our heart. 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
2: It's

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Light that match of revival and let it shine brightly all over Madison and southern Wisconsin. That's why we're here. And the fall fundraiser kicks off tomorrow morning. Hope you'll be a part of it.

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Life 102.5, your friend Keith Stevens. My friend Brandon Lake told me that he didn't even expect this song to be a part of his music set, a part of his concerts, or even on the album. But there was so much demand from the listeners whenever they'd hear him sing it once in a while that he decided, okay, let's record it. And man, people are singing it like every week, even in church. Here's Brandon Lake's Gratitude. Oh,

0: This is Barbara. I just love listening to you. You inspire me when I'm having a moment. I just take a deep breath and turn on 102.5.
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0: Hey, Cece Winans joins me now. You won a Grammy for this next song. How did that feel for you?
1: Oh, man. It just, there's no words, really. I was honored to be nominated and in the company of incredible artists that I love and adore. And also to sing. The song is just so powerful. It's such a great testimony. It's such a great song for the world to recognize and to embrace, and then to be able to sing it with Shirley Caesar, one of my all-time favorite mentors,
0: sure.
1: And then to win my 18th Grammy, I was just like, Lord, it's His kindness and His faithfulness just continues to take my breath away.

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2: Back in 2024, my wife and I lost our daughter at 20 weeks, and it was the hardest thing we've ever experienced. And you wrestle with God in that process, and there's a lot of mystery. There's a lot of grappling with what it means that God is good and that he's faithful. And the song came from that wrestle, choosing to trust that God was still in the midst of everything.

0: We don't always get answers, but we always get his presence and that he's with us in the valleys. And so we can build an altar there knowing that God showed up and that he's always going to show up in those places for you.
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2: I have felt the deepest loss. 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And when it led me to the cross, only then I understood that even in the ruthless pain, there's a river running through, and every bend along the way

Yeah. So good. So good. Hey, I'm Keith Stevens. Good morning. Thank you for listening to Madison in Southern Wisconsin's Life 102.5. Here's your uplifting thought. Now listen, Satan got Adam and Eve to focus on one fruit when God had given them the whole garden. That's how he works. He gets you to focus on the one thing that you don't have instead of all the blessings that you do have. So trust God that he knows what you need and he'll supply it when you need it.

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0: The songs played each day on Life 102.5, they remind me of God's love and faithfulness. That's what a listener in DeForest said. Nancy Amazo Maney said, I praise God that he's using Life 102.5 to change my life. I'm station manager Steve Young. 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

Well, God is God over the whole universe. There is none like him over all the earth. And Psalm 102, verse 13 says, you will arise and have compassion. Compassion on Zion. That means for the church. Jesus performed his first miracle at the wedding feast at Cana. Maybe you remember in the Bible the story. They saved the best wine for last. Everything that God does in your life and mine always exceeds what he's done in the past. He never ceases to amaze you in your life. Every time he does a miracle or does something or brings you to a new place in your life or gets you the new job or works out the relationship or brings you that person in your life, you're like, God, how do you do it every single time? He always exceeds what he's done in the past. Never stay in your past. Always move towards your future. I believe that you're going to experience the favor of God. And that means that all the setbacks and the disappointments and the loss and our mistakes can be used for perfecting and preparing us for a better future. The favor of God gives you an edge. God's favor in your life, you can feel it. You can feel God's favor when you're in right fellowship with him, when you're in right alignment with him, when he's in your heart and you are his. There's nothing that God won't use in your life if you're a child of God. His favor will be on your life. There is a set time, and I believe this is your time.

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1: Woo! All right, there's Toby Mac, Life 102.5, and Keith Stevens. We've set up a very special theme for tomorrow's fall fundraiser. It's the What an Awesome God Fall Fundraiser. And here come the men in their tuxedos wheeling in the Steinway black baby grand piano. Ooh, it shines. It looks so beautiful. Somebody polished that. And now they're setting it up here. And now we will listen as Phil Wickham plays this.

0: give thanks in all things. That means in the good, in the bad, in the ugly, in the beautiful, we are to thank God for it all. And I think this song helps me set my eyes on the list of reasons I have. And in the midst of fires and trials and struggles, I still have a reason to be grateful.
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1: What do you do when your prayers aren't answered? What do you do when the healing doesn't come? It's part of sometimes our experience. And it's hard to say it is well with my soul. But some things are unanswered in our lives that we'll find out only on the other side of heaven. Mercy Me attempted to answer those questions with a song like this, and I think they did a good job. 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

0: 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Life 102.5 makes me feel heard and understood. Sometimes there are songs of lament and hurt, and sometimes there are songs of joy, and there's a place for both.
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I'm Keith Stevens. It's been said that no man ever steps in the same river twice, for it's not the same river, and he's not the same man. Every single summer, I go back to the same river. I guess I'm a guy of tradition. Maybe you do the same thing. Maybe you go back to the same place. I find reassurance in seeing the same friends, driving down the same roads, visiting the same trading post along the way. Oh, those summer days. And following the old gravel road for miles until we see that deep blue river. Those uncharted waters. Waters that rise and fall, sometimes high, sometimes low. Kind of a new discovery every single year. But perhaps, like me, your family has shifted. Kids are now adults. Some parents, some important relatives are no longer with us. Families have blended now, or maybe you lost your spouse, or you're separated, maybe by no choice of your own. Somehow you find yourself in the middle of a transition, even right now, and unknowingly, like the river that's constantly changing, your family has changed, grown up, or they've moved on. Not unlike a river whose water is never the same. Your family is different than it used to be. Well, I'm discovering that you can go back to the same places, but you can never really go back. Just like you can't step in the same river twice. God is at work, always moving in our hearts, evolving us. His rivers of living water flowing out of us will be fresh and new when you seek him with all of your heart. So I'm learning to keep returning to him in the same way I return to that river, which I'll do again this summer, knowing that God will give me beauty for ashes and joy for my mourning.

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Love you so much for listening. Happy weekend. Hopefully you're getting things done just for you. Temperatures in the mid-60s today, up near 70 for Monday as you get the kids back to school again and you get back to work as well. 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My

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4: 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It really is Amazing Grace.
5: Phil Wickham here. I love this song so much. And when I did some reading about it, I realized that this song was written by a slave trader in the 18th century. In the middle of a storm, he cried out to God, saying, "God, if you help me, I give my life to you." And he survived the storm. And little by little, he understood what that

0: pastor and a minister and someone who spoke out against slavery. It's a testament to the grace of God at work in someone's life. And though we're not all slave traders, we all are in need of God's grace. And that's why I think this song's connected with so many people over the years. And I invite you all to sing it out with me.
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That's what Debbie says. 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

Hey, so thankful for you on Life 102.5, where tomorrow we kick off the What an Awesome God Life 102.5 Fall Fundraiser. I tell you what, if you're one of the first 200 people to give between 6 and 9 a.m., you'll qualify to win $1,000. Hey, maybe it'll be you. It's our little way to say thanks for being part of the uplifting, positive encouragement found right here on Madison in Southern Wisconsin's Life 102.5. Emily from Madison says she couldn't live without it. She listens every single day as she takes her kids and drops them off at daycare. And then she picks them up in the afternoon. And she's got great songs like this on the radio. 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

0: 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That's what a listener in DeForest said. Nancy Amazomani said, I praise God that he's using Life 102.5 to change my life. 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

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Mañana. Gonna be a great day, and I hope you'll be here bright and early with Michaela in the morning. Life

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Kelly said, my grandfather never ever said to me, I love you. 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You know anybody like that? When he was dying, Kelly said, I almost didn't visit because I figured it would be cold like always. But I went anyways. I sat there in silence for hours. The last day, he grabbed my hand and he said, I paid for your mother's college working 3 jobs. I never told her because I didn't want her to feel guilty. That's how I loved. Kelly just didn't have the words. She sat there. He died that night. She says, I understood him for the first time in 30 years.

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2: 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Jesus teaches the Lord's Prayer. He talks about fasting and not being a hypocrite, talking about what it means to give to the poor. And then he starts talking about anxiety. And he says, don't be worried. Look at the birds of the air, the flowers in the field. If God takes care of them, how much more will he take care of them?

0: used phrase in the Bible is don't be afraid. 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

Hi, I'm Jess from Oregon. It fills my soul, truly. The word of God is in these songs, and being able to hear it as often I do when I'm driving back and forth to work, and it really fills me. Uplifting, positive, Life 102.5.

0: Chizzy and I live in Madison. 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
1: This is Tasha Layton, and I wrote the song Meet Me in the Valley after hearing a parent who had lost a child say, "I found myself in a deep valley, but to my surprise, God met me there."
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0: You know, the way out of our valleys is through. We have to feel everything we need to feel and admit those feelings to God so that He can meet us in those places of grief, sadness, confusion, loneliness. 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He'll meet us there and He'll take us through.
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Maybe you've had one of these experiences before. You're running late for something. You got to get gas really quick. Well, that's what happened to Jessica. She was running late for her daughter's recital, and some guy in a BMW cut her off and took the last spot at the gas station. So she laid on the horn, threw up her hands, the whole angry driver routine. And maybe you've been there too. You've experienced that. I know I have. And she says, well, he just ignored me, so I had to park across the street. I was still fuming when I heard the crash. A semi had blown through the intersection and plowed straight into the pumps, right where I would have been standing. The BMW guy ran over to help the people, and it turned out he was an off-duty paramedic, and he had cut her off because he had seen the truck losing control in his mirror. Jessica just stood there shaking, and he finished helping and walked past her and said, I just wanted to protect you. I know I cut you off. Jessica says, that could have been me. And he said, yeah, that's why I did that. She never got his name, but she thinks about him every time she feels road rage building up now and then.

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Maybe you remember in Sunday school hearing the story of Jesus calming the storm when the disciples were out in the boat. And Jesus was in the boat with the disciples, but he had fallen asleep in the back of the boat. And the waves were rocking and the wind was blowing and the storm was howling. And the disciples are like, Jesus, wake up, do something. We're going to perish out here on the Sea of Galilee. What? Do you not care if we drown? Well, Jesus got up and he rebuked the wind, is what the Bible says. And he said to the waves, quiet, be still, or peace, be still. And the wind died down and it was completely calm. And then he said to the disciples, why are you so afraid? Do you have no faith at all? Well, they were terrified and they asked each other, who is this that even the wind and the waves obey him? And you know, as I thought about that passage, I thought, well, the reason why the wind and the waves obey him is because he created them. And you know what? He was able to calm the storm. I just want to encourage you that no matter what storm you're facing, it's good to have faith and it's good to believe God. Bring God into the situation. A lot of times we try to tackle everything on our own, but then we forget to go to God. Sometimes I forget to say, oh, Lord, I have to lay this at your feet. And the beauty of the Lord is a place that I'm trying to get to where you spend time with him and it's your most cherished time of the day, bringing before him your thoughts, your cares, your concerns. Yet there are so many distractions to keep you from that and keep me from that. But I think that if you get into the place where you give him your fears or your worries or anything else in your life, he will stand up in front of your challenges, in front of your trials, and he'll say, peace, be still.

0: Hi, I'm Megan. I'm from Mesa, Maine. It's just really nice to hear good, positive music. 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
2: Psalm 63 talks about God's love being better than life. When I think of the goodness of Jesus and all that he has done for me, I can't help but praise God. This song, Worthy of It All, puts it all in perspective. You're

0: when I just think of all of the great things that God has done, what he continues to do, and not just because of what he's done, but just because of who he is. He's worthy of all of our praise, all of our strength. The Bible instructs us to love him with all of our heart, soul, and mind. Why? Because he deserves nothing less. He is worthy of it all.
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Sometimes that's like responding to a person, sometimes just to a situation in life. We can pray that prayer with Brandon Lake tonight. 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

Life 102.5. My name is Rick Hall. You know, there's something that I do that, you know, is kind of odd, but I know I'm not the only one. You know, pulling into the driveway when you get home and you don't get out of the car right away, you just kind of sit there. And it's not because, like, I don't want to go inside. It's just my brain needs like a minute after all the open tabs all day long, you know, from work to traffic to the things that are top of mind that I'm worried about. You just need a little quiet. Hey, if you do that too, apparently we're not weird. Maybe sometimes you just need a minute between, you know, who everybody needed you to be today and get back to just being you. Father.

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1: Hi, I'm Rhonda in DeForest. 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I'm constantly inviting God to be with me wherever I am. 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

0: The songs played each day on Life 102.5, they remind me of God's love and faithfulness. That's what a listener in DeForest said. Nancy Amazomani said, I praise God that he's using Life 102.5 to change my life. I'm station manager Steve Young. 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

0: Hey, this is Robin from Verona. I feel like we've been blessed tenfold by giving a little. I am just overjoyed that you are here. It's a wonderful family to be a part of.
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2: 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And you wrestle with God in that process, and there's a lot of mystery. There's a lot of grappling with what it means that God is good and that he's faithful. And the song came from that wrestle, choosing to trust that God was still in the midst of everything.

0: We don't always get answers, but we always get his presence and that he's with us in the valleys. And so we can build an altar there knowing that God showed up and that he's always going to show up in those places for you.
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2: I have found the deepest loss. 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

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You know, every single day, millions of otherwise intelligent adults are completely defeated by one question. What is it that we should have for dinner? You know, we got food, we got grocery stores, we got access to basically every recipe created in human history with the internet. Still, you know, I don't know. What do you want? I don't care. Okay, tacos? No. Oh, so you do care. I got to admit, this conversation has destroyed me more evenings than I'm probably willing to admit. In the-

0: weren't for God. 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
1: My name is Rick Hall. You know, this is something that I hear often from those that listen. I got in the car, I turned on the radio, and that was like the exact song that I needed. And I got to say, I love hearing that because I know what that feels like too. Like you can hear a song 50 times and then one day, you know, one lyric just completely lands differently because life changed. Maybe you're worried about somebody. Maybe it's you just kind of waiting on God for an answer. Maybe you're just exhausted and, you know, suddenly something you've heard before just kind of feels like it showed up, you know, specifically for today.

0: gets me ready when I'm driving to work, and it helps me get prepped to have the right heart and mind to do my job for the day.
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1: This is Chandler Moore, and this is the heart behind my song, God, I'm Just Grateful. Instructs us to give thanks in all things. That means in the good, in the bad, in the ugly, in the beautiful. We are to thank God for it all. And I think this song helps me set my eyes on the list of reasons I have. And in the midst of fires and trials and struggles, I still have a reason to be grateful.
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1: 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I love the reminder that Sanctus Real brings you and me in this next song that we're probably doing a lot better than we give ourselves credit for. Let's dive on in to this. It's called Confidence.

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1: Don't you just love the idea of a family dinner? 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The dog is looking at me like he hasn't eaten since the day before. And you know what? 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
1: 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I'm Rick Hall. You know, something I've learned, you know, going through like some difficult, tough seasons of life. You know, you don't need, hey, have you tried this? You don't need a silver lining. Sometimes like the best thing that somebody could offer you when life is tough is, man, that's awful, but I'm here for you. You know, just somebody willing to stand next to you when life is kind of messy. If you got somebody like that in your life, I think they're worth keeping close.

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2: If you had to ask me what's my favorite chapter in the Gospels, I would say Matthew chapter 6. Jesus teaches the Lord's Prayer. He talks about fasting and not being a hypocrite, talking about what it means to give to the poor. And then he starts talking about anxiety. And he says, don't be worried. Look at the birds of the air, the flowers in the field. If God takes care of them, how much more will he take care of?

0: most used phrase in the Bible is don't be afraid. So my hope for you as you hear this song is you're reminded by Jesus that everything's going to be all right.
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0: 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That's what a listener in DeForest said. Nancy Amazomani said, I praise God that he's using Life 102.5 to change my life. I'm station manager Steve Young. 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

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Hey, do you ever think about how many people can reach you at any given time? You know, by text or email or group chats, school apps, the sports app, doorbell ring notifications. My refrigerator, I don't have one of those smart fridges, but it probably would like to discuss something with me. Like, no wonder we're exhausted and tired. Maybe tonight, put the phone down where you can't be reached for like 20 minutes, where you can't even reach it for 20 minutes. You know, the world is going to survive. The world survived before, back when we weren't like instantly available. It can probably handle dinner without us too. What's

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0: 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You know, you ask your kid, you know, how was your day? Fine. Anything happen? No. Okay. And then like it's 11 o'clock at night. You're exhausted. You're trying to get to bed. And then somebody pops up and it's like, Mom, can I talk to you? Dad, can we chat? You sit down because you know what? When they open that door, you walk through it. And even in those moments when you're tired and you just want to rest, sleep, it can wait another 20 minutes.
1: I want to dance like David.

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1: Hey, I'm John Redick, and I want to tell you a little bit about my new song, Holding On. Praise God.
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1: 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But we still serve a God who's big enough and strong enough and able enough to be able to hold these things that we're struggling holding. So that's what this song is. This song is us handing over these things to God and remembering that God is holding on to us.

Hey, this weekend, there is still time for you to be the bright spot in somebody's weekend. See what I mean? As you extend a little kindness. It's Ren Collective on Life 102.5.

0: This is Barbara. I just love listening to you. 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

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You and me, I think we walk around kind of assuming that everybody else is handling life better than you and I are. Can you relate to this? You know, like their family looks organized, their house is clean, they seem pretty happy. Meanwhile, the rest of us, you know, we got something they're worried about. Health issues, money, relationships, kids, you know, praying for something to change. You know, maybe knowing that everybody else is going through something isn't going to fix like your own problems, but maybe, just maybe, it can help us be gentler with each other. I

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Hey, thanks for connecting this weekend with Life 102.5 in advance of our fall fundraiser. 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We're kicking things off at 6 tomorrow morning. 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